to God. Sometimes we try to hold on to the little. Amen. But God is trying to bless us with much. And sometimes we keep the little. But if you let go of the little, God will take your little and turn it around to much. God will take your little bit and give you an increase.

0: God, I always pay my tithes and offering. And when God get through working, amen, some way, somehow, every bill is paid. Some way, somehow, God keep my body healed. Some way, somehow, he rebuked the devourer for my sake. I need to tell the church that God got you covered, and your little becomes much when you place it in God's hand. Somebody open your mouth and give me praise right there. So God can use anything to bless you. God can take little and make it much. And the last thing I want to leave with you today, God will always give you more than what you need. Let me say that again. God will always give you more than what you need. The Bible says that this woman filled up all the vessels. And when there was no more vessels, the Bible said that the oil stayed. And when she went to the prophet Elisha, all she wanted to do was pay her husband debt. But the Bible says after she sold all those vessels and she went back to the man of God, amen, the Bible says that she not only paid her debt, but her and her sons was able to live off the rest. I came here to tell somebody, God will always give you more than what you need. All she wanted was to pay her debt, but God gave her some extra. The Bible says in Malachi chapter 3, bring your tithe to the storehouse, amen, so that there may be meat in my house, and prove me, and see if I won't open to you the windows of heaven, and pour out a blessing that you won't have room enough to receive. Some of y'all missed that. He said you won't have room enough to receive. I'll fill up your bedroom. I'll fill up your kitchen. I'll fill up the living room. I'll fill up the bathroom. You'll fill up the guest room. You've got to open up the windows because you got more than enough. Is there anybody in here ever seen God give you more than enough? We serve a God of abundance. We serve a God of plenty. He will give you more than what you need. The Bible says in the book of Job, after Job lost all his cattle, after Job lost his seven sons and his three daughters,
1: 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Food, games, prizes, school supplies, activities for the youth and adults. You must be present to receive supplies. That's going to take place on Friday, July the 24th, from 6 p.m. to 8 p.m. at the Life-Giving Church, 316 Spring Street, Northwest Concord. Pastor Vincent Tillman ministry schedule is as follows. 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
0: Featuring the Mickens. Michael Borkins and the Mighty Voices. The Loving Sisters. Right in the exciting gospel keys. The Henry Sisters. The GC Singers. And Second Chance of Dillon, South Carolina. You don't want to miss this big gospel explosion for the 35th anniversary celebration of gospel promoter Rick Curry. Vendors, you are welcome. You may call Rick Curry at 803-982-9512 or Henry Good News Jones, 803-804-4639. The 35th anniversary celebration of promoter Rick Curry.
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1: 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This thing is good.

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1: Tell the master.
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1: Yes.
0: Come on, come on. Put your hands together. 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
1: Open up your heart. 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
1: He goes before me.

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Just run, run, put your head down and run after God with all of your might. Come on, make a declaration with us on today that you're gonna run, that you know what, no matter what comes your way,

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We were created to praise his name. God is worthy of all the glory and the honor. 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
1: I was born to give you,
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1: born
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0: There I was, just laying there in ICU, after undergoing an open heart surgery. 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
1: all the time.
0: All the time.

I'm a board technician, and of course I listen, I tune in. You know it's getting gooder and gooder. 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
1: Come on, everybody, come on. 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

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The good news is, y'all, you have

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last days, says the Lord, I will pour out my spirit on all flesh. 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
1: 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And it just gets gooder and gooder.

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I really enjoy that station. It's getting gooder and gooder and gooder. I love the old-timey gospel singers, especially when they're featuring Lee Williams and Paul Beasley. I just really enjoy the fact that we have a station here in Charlotte that I can recall my great years of poetry.

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There's something about that name. So I want you to listen to it. 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

0: Nikki Massey, and I listen to WGUY.live, and I'm from the Love Legacy team. We would love to see you there. It's getting gooder and gooder.
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0: this morning, you got something to praise him for. If you can twinkle your toes, you got something to praise him for. 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
1: There's sometimes in my life when I'm feeling kind of down and there's nobody around but me and I need the Lord. 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

0: Mitchell Lowry from the Mickens, and I listen to WGUY.live. It's getting gooder and gooder. Thank
1: you. Can I sing my song tonight? 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If it's all right with y'all, if I can sing my song, y'all tell me to take your time.

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Sometimes in life, situations are going to occur where you may look to the left or the right and you can't find any answers and you can't find anybody to help you. But I'm reminded of the word that says, they that wait upon the Lord, he shall renew their strength. 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
0: Featuring the Mickens. 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The Loving Sisters. 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The Henry Sisters. The GC Singers. And Second Chance of Dillon, South Carolina. You don't want to miss this big gospel explosion for the 35th anniversary celebration of gospel promoter Rick Curry. 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
0: Feel free to sing with us. 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
0: 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It goes like this. 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

0: 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It's getting good and good.
1: Looking back over the last couple of years, we've taken a lot of losses, but I'm so glad

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1: 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We talked about one sound. Everybody say one sound. There is a kingdom sound. There is a kingdom sound. Everybody say that. There is a kingdom sound. Say it again. There is a kingdom sound. And I want you to understand this, that there is always a sound that precedes a move of God. Everybody say that. There's always a sound that precedes the move of God. Whenever you will find deliverance, wherever you will find healing, wherever you find a move of God, it is always associated with a sound. I want us to take just maybe 30 seconds, and we're gonna sing this song. We're gonna raise it as an offering to the Lord. But I want us to take about maybe just 30 seconds, if you will. Brother, I just want you to minister on that guitar. I want you to raise your hands in His presence and let's just worship God all over this room. Come on, everybody, let's worship God all over this room.

Listen, I want you to lift your hands for just a moment. Let's worship God. I want to hear that guitar for just a moment. I just want you to minister. The Bible calls it a zamar praise. That praise upon the stringed instruments is that zamar praise. Glory to God. The Bible says that Saul called for David to offer a zamar praise when he was troubled with the spirit. There are some of you who are troubled in your spirit, but as we worship God in this fashion, God is going to set you free in your spirit.

0: 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And I'm from the Love Legacy team. We would love to see you there.
1: God said, this I will make you stronger. Next year, I will make you stronger.

It's your boy Paul Porter. You know the Two Wings Man's of Paul Porter and the Christian Ears. 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You keep it locked. I don't want

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2: Yes, ooh wee, another blessing. You want another blessing? I suggest that you go see Miss Christina Nelson. She's the general manager at Best Way, located at 6227 South Boulevard here in the city of Charlotte, North Carolina. Are you in the need of furniture, appliance, electronics, computers? 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
1: This is Aaliyah, the lady with the cowboy hat, and I listen to WGUI.live. It keeps getting gooder and gooder.

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1: Yeah.
0: Boy, I tell you, they quartetted from sun up to sundown. 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Then I heard something like this. Listen, listen. Lord.

I'll choose to look on the brighter side in spite of all the negativity I'm surrounded by. 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
0: 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The Henry Sisters. The GC Singers. And Second Chance of Dillon, South Carolina. You don't want to miss this big gospel explosion for the 35th anniversary celebration of gospel promoter Rick Curry. 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

34 incredible years of visionary leadership, community engagement as pastor of the New Ways of Joy. 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Come celebrate the legacy, honor the servant, and be a part of history as the Pastoral Retirement Gala for Reverend Frank E. McCullough. We'll see you there.

Open your mouth right now and give him what you owe him. Give him what you owe him. Give him what you owe him, church. Yeah. Come on. Praise is what I do. Even when I'm going through.

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took me down, I swear. 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
1: 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Michael Borkins and the Mighty Voices. The Loving Sisters. Right in the exciting gospel keys. The Henry Sisters. The GC Singers. And Second Chance of Dillon, South Carolina. You don't want to miss this big gospel explosion for the 35th anniversary celebration of gospel promoter Rick Curry. 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

0: Say amen. Somebody said, I'm standing in the safety zone. Y'all like that? Clap your hands for the Lord.
1: And I listen to WGUY Guy Live. I really enjoy that station. It's getting gooder and gooder and gooder. I love the old-timey gospel singer, especially when they're featuring Lee Williams and Paul Beasley. I just really enjoy the fact that we have a station here in Charlotte that I can recall my great
2: 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Professing Faith Church. It's about an every Sunday song.

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in these last days. 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

0: Charlotte and the surrounding communities, it's celebration time. Come honor a true man of God, Reverend Frank E. McCullough, as we celebrate more than 45 years of faithful ministries and 34 incredible years of visionary leadership, community engagement as pastor of the New Ways of Joy. It's all going to go down on September the 5th at 2 o'clock p.m. at the Providence Church here in the city of Charlotte. 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Come celebrate the legacy, honor the servant, and be a part of history as the Pastoral Retirement Gala for Reverend Frank E. McCullough. We'll see you there.
1: What up, man?
2: Look what I found in Rev's suitcase.
1: Oh! Let me take it to him, man.
2: No, no. Look at him, Joey and Shiloh with the big pink bow tie.
1: Let the world know how old y'all. Let me take it to him.
2: No, I got a better way. Let's play it over the PA.
1: Yo!

Charlotte and the surrounding communities, it's celebration time. Come honor a true man of God, Reverend Frank E. McCullough, as we celebrate more than 45 years of faithful ministries and 34 incredible years of visionary leadership, community engagement as pastor of the New Ways of Joy. It's all going to go down on September the 5th at 2 o'clock p.m. at the Providence Church here in the city of Charlotte. Featuring perform artist is none other than the Reverend Luther Barnes. 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Join us for an unforgettable pastoral retirement celebration filled with elegant dining, powerful tributes, inspiring music, and joyful fellowship as we give God thanks for a life dedicated to serving his people. Come celebrate the legacy, honor the servant, and be a part of history as the Pastoral Retirement Gala for Reverend Frank E. McCullough. We'll see you there.

Consider when God speaks to Sarah at 90 years old and tells her she's about to give birth to a baby, she laughs. But God responds and says, is anything too hard for me? And some of y'all have situations that look like they can't be fixed. But you have to understand that when I am is in the picture, anything is possible. I need you to look at somebody and say, anything is possible. So God says, no matter what it looks like, God says, you're over.

0: The numbers are bigger than you, but
1: I am.
0: He can bring you out no matter what it looks like.
1: I am.
0: Say, I am.

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0: Featuring the Mickens. Michael Borkins and the Mighty Voices. The Loving Sisters. Right in the exciting gospel keys. The Henry Sisters. The GC Singers. And Second Chance of Dillon, South Carolina. You don't want to miss this big gospel explosion for the 35th anniversary celebration of gospel promoter Rick Curry. Vendors, you are welcome. 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The 35th anniversary celebration of promoter Rick Curry.
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0: Be there.

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He's wonderful. He's wonderful.

0: My name is Jordan Turner. I work for WGUI.live as the digital marketing specialist, graphic designer number 2. 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

brothers and sisters. 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

0: The time is now 6 o'clock, and it's time for Sister in the Spirit with Sister Donna Hughes. Hear ye, Sister Donna Hughes of Kingdom City Church.
1: Amen. God is good, and I'm so grateful to be back with you tonight. And we're going to continue in the Hunter and the Prey series. So I'm so grateful tonight. So let's get into the Word of God. It's coming from the book of Ephesians, all right? And it's going to Ephesians 5 and 25. Let's start at 22. For wives, this means submit to your husbands as to the Lord. For a husband is the head of his wife, as Christ is the head of the church. He is the Savior of his body, the church. But as the church submits to Christ, so you wives should submit to your husbands in everything. For husbands, this means to love your wife, just as Christ loved the church. He gave up his life for her to make her holy and clean, washed by the cleansing of God's word. He did this to present her to himself as a glorious body without a spot or wrinkle or any other blemish. Instead, she will be holy and without fault. In the same way, husbands ought to love their wives as they love their own body. For a man who loves his wife actually shows love for himself. No one hates his own body, but feeds and cares for it, just as Christ cares for the church. And we are members of his body. But as the scripture says, a man leaves his father and mother and is joined to his wife, and the two are united into one. This is a great mystery, but it is an illustration of the way Christ and the church are one. So again, I say, each man must love his wife as he loves himself, and the wife must respect her husband. And as I get a little bit of water tonight, I want to go a little bit deeper tonight to share some great things with you on tonight. Hallelujah. So as I was continuing to search about the prey and the hunter, to give a little bit more time to give some information, all right, as we are continuing to work in this series, all right? Now, the hunter and the prey, just to back up a little bit, are doing the dating experience that leads up into marriage. It says the hunter and the prey, or dynamic, is a dating metaphor describing an active pursuer, which is the man, and a sought-after partner, the woman. All right. While traditional norms often cast the man as the pursuer and the woman as the bride, contemporary relationship psychology emphasizes that viewing dating as a game of conquest can foster unequal power by dynamic and objectification. The traditional pursuit that many believe is a natural for men to initiate the courtship, as some men report enjoying the thrill of a chase and the feeling of accomplishment. Proponents of this view suggest that when a man is given the space to actively pursue, he does. He may value the connection more deeply over time. And then it says, as a critic of the metaphor, which the psychologist and relationship experts argue that the hunter-prey paradigm reduces a complex human connection into a predatory one, which can diminish emotional intimacy when a relationship is built on pursuit rather than mutual vulnerability. It can cause feelings of detachment once the catch is secure. But number three, mutual attraction. Many modern relationship coaches and individuals reject the hunter and the prey concept altogether, but favoring a team approach, mutually effort, communication and shared initiation are widely used as healthier foundations for building a balanced partnership. Now, the reason why I brought that, because the Hunter and the Prey series are not, it's for modern, but however, that it is that time that it says that he, and I also want to share this with the scripture and bring it back home to you, that it tells us in Proverbs that he that findeth a wife findeth a good thing. But now when I talked about the prey and the hunter, as the man or the woman, as they are coming and they are dating and they're getting to get data. So the man pursues the woman that he wants to become. I'm talking about those, the man that wants to, that pursues the woman that wants to become married. Become married. Okay? So as it's going into what the marriage, what the Bible says, according to Ephesians 25 and going forward, and what God has designed in the Word of God. So we understand now that people, even in the body of Christ, as I said on last week, that divorce rate is high. And I believe that divorce rate becomes high because people really don't, they want to be loved and they need to understand what the Bible really is saying, to understand that if you ever notice in the body of Christ, I was just telling my boss, man, the divorce rate is high because we know people want to be loved, but there is a problem now when people start getting married 3 and 4 times. The problem can be not because they're getting married, but the problem is to understand, all right, we were taught tradition it, as the Word of God is telling us, which the Word of God is true. But when you are going and seeking, and when I told you on last week that it is not a norm, but the man, the woman is never supposed to hunt. The woman is the prize. The man is the one to hunt. The man goes to look after or to see or to pursue. You heard it now. And the prey, as the woman, is the prize that he is to seek after and to pursue. She is to set herself accordingly because she is the prize, all right? And so I'm so grateful because as I'm going into this, see, the Bible explains to us and tells us what's right according to what God requires of a marriage, okay? According to, you know, we don't want to, most of us don't want to miss, we don't want to miss God. We don't want to miss the things that he has for us, but to understand that he has designed purpose for our life. And one of the designs that I believe that God has us to understand is the book of Ephesians, the book that tells

head of the church, and we are the bridegroom. So Christ took the illustration of how a man and a woman ought to submit and how they are to be in holy matrimony. And it's such a great illustration because it was designed by our Creator, and He designed it just for us to understand that there is a guide that God has for us. It even goes down in your leisure time, even after the marriage has been set, and it has, God has set us aside. And here comes the children, and it shares with us how family, how God designed. And for us, since the beginning of time, just to take you back a little bit, because God said in Genesis, in the beginning, in the beginning, what did He do? He created the heavens and the earth. And the last thing that God made was man. So as He created the earth, then He put man on the earth. And then He put, here we were, at the beginning of the first family of Adam. And then it says that Adam went to sleep and he pulled out the rib that was Eve. So watch this. So now, even since the beginning of time in the garden, and He decided He wanted us to be fruitful and multiply. So when you go down through the Bible, you see where God has purposely and intentionally set the tone, because He knew that man, He put man last, because man is able, and it was so great because He allowed us to make decisions. And so now I was telling you that the first five books of Genesis, Exodus, Leviticus, Numbers, the Pentateuch book, the books of the law, then you had the patriots, you had Moses and Joshua, then you had the kings and priests and judges and prophets. But then when you go in the New Testament now, and as we are traveling, this book is written by the Apostle Paul. Now, here it is that where he was showing in the book of Ephesus, there was a guide that God always, but do you not realize that God always had a plan? So now that we are in the body of Christ, all right, and now that God desires for us to have the fruit of the land, God desires for us to have the best. But once we realize as believers the purpose, but the purpose was in the beginning, the purpose was God. His purpose was, and what He wanted to do. Now look at over 2,000 years ago. Look at what God has done now. And now, it's even though, as the word is saying, now faith is the sum of things hoped for. You and I, we exist. We have a chance to go to heaven. Why? He sent the seed. He sent His Son. I told you from the expansion of Malachi to Matthew. Here, I told you last week how the children of Israel, how even there were God's chosen people, but they kept, they went back on God. Remember the scenario. Remember what they did. And when they made the golden calf, well, they thought that God had left them out there to die. But God had a plan. And so even from the time of, even in the wilderness, it said that their shoes never grew weary, and they had manna from heaven. But now, God, you see, can you see how the goodness of God, that He still took care of His children, even in the midst of their disobedience? Now, God's still grace and mercy is still our friend. God knows that grace and mercy keeps us. It's not nothing that you and I have done, but it's by His grace and His mercy that we are here. And my spiritual birth, you guys, July 10th, 1984. But God has been good to me. Do you know your spiritual birth? That when God saved your soul, but not only when He saved us and filled us with His Holy Ghost, but He gave us a life to live. Excuse me.

0: gave us a plan. He gave us purpose. Hallelujah. His plan. His way. God is so awesome. Watch this. So, as the hunter and the prey, have you ever thought about that God, he had a plan? Because when I said the scenario, that's only a modern day term. But according to the word of God, God tells us, once we come over the threshold, I don't know who I'm helping tonight, but I pray to God that you will hear me. There's a plan. There's some people that say, I'm looking forward to get married for the first time or to get married again. But now, I need to know that the word tells me, even though that yesterday is over, yes, the plans are coming to become a and now, there's a guide. It tells us what God requires. Many times we get married and we get counseled and the preacher comes and they tell us about what God requires. But the rest is up to you. Because once you say I do, you have to go home and you have to make it happen. Now, God, many of us can say the first time, I was so ready and I thought it was so awesome, but then you woke up to responsibility. But I believe today that God wants marriage to be where he designed that, so that he can fully bless the way he wants. The illustration that he said to submit to one another out of reverence for who? For him, not for man. Then he says, for the wives to submit your husbands as unto the Lord. So now it says that wives, that you would submit yourself unto God. See, the plan is God. The plan, if you notice that he said that to submit yourself, wives, to your husband. And some of the Bible says to your own husband as to the Lord. For it tells us, now men, it tells us, it's showing up a godly husband and how he is the head of that life. But without Christ, it won't make it without him. If you ever notice that he is the center of everything in his It says now, but it says with a husband to love your wife as Christ loved the church. Now it says he gave up his life for her to make her holy and clean, washed by the cleansing of God's word. He did this to present her to himself as a what? A glorious church without a spot or wrinkle. Holy. Now, with God, we are his bridegroom. So when we get saved, we are his bride. So he made it as an illustration, but he gave his, watch this, he gave his son, according to John 3:16, watch this, we're coming right back here. So he gave his son as a seed to redeem mankind, that we would be saved. Then it says, now he gave up his life, now it says, the Bible says now, for the son, he gave up his life for her to make her holy, clean, washed by the cleansing of God's word. He did this to present her to himself as a glorious church without a spot or wrinkle or any other blemish. Instead, she will be holy without fault. That's the characteristics, husbands, that God desire according to his word, that if you line up with the word of God, never, ever too late. It tells you what you have to do. See, we in the body of Christ, a lot of times we miss things because simply when we don't take out the time to study the scriptures or to really, if we're studying, to give ourselves wholly to God. Pastor pastors and leaders are preaching about how for us to become, but it takes us as an individual to understand what God desires for us. So many may not desire to be met, but just being safe, just knowing that God got you, and to really get in His Word, He will give you a peace that surpasses all understanding. But a lot of times we want folks, and I want to share this, I want to free somebody tonight. We want folks to tell us. We want folks recognition. We want to be validated. Well, I tell you, my friend, when the Word of God is sealed into your heart and you're giving Him every all you got, and knowing that we are not perfect, well, you are already validated in the kingdom of God. So we have to live the best that we can. There's a guide here. So that takes away those people that always want to be recognized, always want to be validated. If you in Christ, you are stamped. You are validated. Hallelujah to God. So now, it tells us, and now how in that same word here, how that in the same way husbands ought to love their wives as their own body. But for a man who loves his wife actually shows love for himself. That's a powerful statement. So when men, when you give your all to God and you give Him everything, there is a man out there listening. How can I make it better? The only way it's going to get better is if you surrender to God. Take your rightful place. Your yesterday is gone. Tomorrow is not promised. It can be done away with no matter what you're going through. And wives, look, God allows for the woman to be the prize, not the controller. Hallelujah to God. Wives, if we just get in place, do what He told you to do, God will rectify. He will do what's needed. See, a lot of times we don't, you know, as I was telling about my not to preach at it, but to talk about it, to really go through it, and to understand, am I, first of all, I have to ask myself, am I doing what God is required for me to do? I'm saved. God, have I spent time with you? God, can you show me? Because majority of the time, if you're getting on your knees and you pray and you see God, He's going to show you. God, what have I did? God, help me. Help me. Even in some areas where I don't believe, God, help me, because your word is just that powerful. Now, and then it says, the scripture says how a man leaves his father, but not only that, and there's a great responsibility for men. He said, because He wants you to love your wife as you love the church. He wants you to take care of your wife like you take care of yourself. He wants you to feed and do your wife like you would do yourself. That's an awesome responsibility. And now it says, we are members of His body, but the scripture says a man leaves his body, his mother, and he cleaves to that woman, that wife. And he said, now, rejoice this wife, and the two are united into one. How can we become one? When you come from the area of the paradigm of the prey and the hunter, and the man finds you, he finds the wife. Then he finds the good thing. He finds where she is. Then you go to the next step. Then you get married. What's next? This tells us how we have to compare. And now we see what God is telling for us to do on today. This series is ended today, but I'm encouraging you, because so many people, somebody's going to be delivered today to understand before you walk down the aisle what's the requirement is, and once you get there what God can do for you when you line up with His Word. I'm so grateful to be able to share, because I know what God can do if you allow Him. I believe that some of us, that God is going to do it for us again. You know, and so I'm so grateful, because the word that God allowed me to really be able to see in the scripture, to be encouraged to others, because it's never, ever too late. For those that are married and seem like all today. God is a restorer. God can do it just for you. And I would never leave here without Romans 10 and 13 that says, for whosoever call on the name of the Lord shall be saved. See, once you come over on the Lord's side, change takes place. So many of you know about God, but have you decided to really come on the Lord's side? The Bible says, oh, taste and see that the Lord is good and his mercy endure forever. But my brother, my sister, my friend, you have to taste it first. So once you come over and taste of his goodness, you won't go back to the familiar thing. Allow God. There's a daily inspiration purpose for the purpose-driven life. One scripture that tells us, Jesus said, go and make disciples of all nations, baptizing them in the name of the Father and of the Son and of the Holy Spirit, and teaching them to obey everything I have commanded you. And surely I am with you always to the very end of the age. Matthew 28:19-20. You were made for a mission. You were made. If God saved you and he graced you to be 6 feet above the ground, you have a mission. We have a mission today to go into the highways and byways and compel men and women to come to Christ. If you do that and let God and bring them in, guess what? There is something great, all right, that God wants all of us to do. Well, what am I to do today? Listen, if you're saved, you're on the church roll, and you're on the prayer team, or you're on the willing workers, or you on even on the armor bearer team, we have an obligation. You have an obligation to share the word of God with someone else. Will you share your story on today? Because God is doing some amazing thing. You were born with a purpose. Yes, we were born and conceived in sin, but when you give your life to God, you have purpose, my friend, in your life. And that's to share with someone else of what he done for you. There is glory in your story. There is something that God has placed in you that only you can tell, that only you can share. With the Bible that some people will ever read, I'm so grateful to be able to bring you the hunter and the prey. So on next week, we're coming back. Hallelujah. Next week, same place, same time, because we're going to talk about some more great things. The heart of man, sin coming your way. God is amazing. I'm so grateful to be a part of a winning station. I take out the time to invite you to come. Come on. Come on wherever the feast of the Lord is going on. And I'm so grateful that I am able. It's an opportunity. It's a blessing. It's a miracle. And I'm thankful to God, and I'm thankful that I'm able to share with you. So come on back. Let's and there's a station that's really good and good. God bless you.
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0: Charlotte and the surrounding communities, it's celebration time. Come honor a true man of God, Reverend Frank E. McCullough, as we celebrate more than 45 years of faithful ministries and 34 incredible years of visionary leadership, community engagement as pastor of the New Ways of Joy. It's all going to go down on September the 5th at 2 o'clock p.m. at the Providence Church here in the city of Charlotte. 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Come celebrate the legacy, honor the servant, and be a part of history as the pastoral retirement gala for Reverend Frank E. McCullough. We'll see you there. Lancaster Waynesboro, Charlotte, North Carolina, get ready for the 35th anniversary celebration of gospel promoter Rick Curry. It's all going to go down on July the 19th at the Bar Street Auditorium. 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
0: Featuring the Mickens. Michael Borkins and the Mighty Voices. The Loving Sisters. Right in the exciting gospel keys.
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0: The Hairy Sisters. The GC Singers and Second Chance of Dillon, South Carolina. 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
0: Be there.

That's the Henry Sisters, and I hope that each and every one of you enjoy that. We are debuting the 35th year promoting the gospel, Mr. Rick Curry. It's all going to go down on this coming Sunday in the Lancaster area at the Bar Street Auditorium. So y'all just lay your little sails on back and relax and enjoy the very finest and inspirational music, the way that it was meant to be heard right here on WGUY.live. 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They will be at the Bar Street Auditorium. 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

Michael Parkins and the Mighty Voices, It Will Be All Right. And we're here just showing a little love to Mr. Rick Curry. You know, he's been doing this thing for over 35 years as being a promoter of the gospel. It's all going to go down on July the 19th. Doors open at 3. Service is going to start at 4 o'clock. It will be at the Bar Street Auditorium. 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We heard from the Henry Sisters. That was Michael Borkins. I like that right there. But let me do this right here by Michael Borkins also. I like this one too.

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0: Featuring the Mickens. Michael Borkins and the Mighty Voices. The Loving Sisters. Right in the exciting gospel keys.
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0: The Henry Sisters. The GC Singers and Second Chance of Dillon, South Carolina. You don't want to miss this big gospel explosion for the 35th anniversary celebration of gospel promoter Rick Curry. 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

That's Ray and the Exciting Gospel of Keys. And I'm telling you right now, they're going to be down at the Bar Street Auditorium on July the 19th, this coming Sunday, in celebration of the 35th year of gospel promoter Rick Curry. You don't want to miss this right here. This event, this gospel explosion, this is the one you don't want to miss. We heard from the Henry Sisters. We heard from Michael Borkins and the Mighty Voices. We heard just one by Ray, but I like this one right here. God's grace, y'all. Lend an ear so you might hear the one that's giving you the most inspirational music.

That's Ray and the exciting Gospel Keys, man. They're coming down to the Lancaster area at the Boss Creed Auditorium on this coming Sunday in celebration of 35-year anniversary gospel promoter Rick Curry. You don't want to miss them. Hey, listen, I will be the host on this big gospel explosion July the 19th. Now, the doors, man, the door's going to open at 3, and it's going to start promptly at 4 o'clock. The ticket is only $25 at the door. This is the Loving Sisters. They will be in the Lancaster area.

0: Lancaster, Waynesboro, Charlotte, North Carolina, get ready for the 35th anniversary celebration of gospel promoter Rick Curry. It's all going to go down on July the 19th at the Bar Street Auditorium. Doors open at 3, service starts at 4.
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0: 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Michael Borkins and the Mighty Voices. The Loving Sisters. Right in the exciting gospel keys.
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0: The Henry Sisters. The GC Singers and Second Chance of Dillon, South Carolina. You don't want to miss this big gospel explosion for the 35th anniversary celebration of gospel promoter Rick Curry. Vendors, you are welcome. You may call Rick Curry at 803-982-9512 or Henry Good News Jones, 803-804-4639. 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
0: Be there.

That's the Mickens, y'all. They will be at the Bar Street Auditorium for the 35th anniversary for promoter Rick Curry. You don't want to miss this right here. You will miss a spiritual blessing. It's going to take place on this coming Sunday, July the 19th. Doors open at 3, service starts at 4 o'clock. It's only $20 tickets, $25 at the door. Vendors, you all are welcome. We heard from Ray and the exciting Gospel Keys, the Henry Sisters, the Loving Sisters, Michael Borkins, and the Mighty Voices. Hey, let me play my song by the Mickens.

0: Man, man, man, I'm going to tell you, if you miss this, you will miss a spiritual blessing. It's all going to go down on this coming Sunday. We're just showing a little love to promoter Rick Carey, 35 years being faithful to the gospel. It's all going to go down on July the 19th at the Boss Creek Auditorium. Doors open at 3, service starts at 4. $20 tickets, $25 at the door. We heard from Ray and his site in Gospel Keys. We heard from the Henry sisters. We heard from Michael Borkins and the Mighty Voices. We heard from the Loving sisters. We've heard from the Mickens. Now we need to hear from each and every one of you on this coming Sunday. Make your way down to Boss Creek Auditorium. Doors open at 3, service starts at 4 o'clock. You do not want to miss out. You do not want to miss out. You will miss a spiritual blessing. I need each and every one of you to be there.
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1: 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Michael Borkins and the Mighty Voices. The Loving Sisters. Right in the exciting Gospel Keys. The Henry Sisters. The GC Singers. And Second Chance of Dillon, South Carolina. You don't want to miss this big gospel explosion for the 35th anniversary celebration of gospel promoter Rick Curry. Vendors, you are welcome. 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